0: Get ready, gentlemen. Brace yourselves.
1: This is it.
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2: Whittington, the running back alongside Dante Moore. He takes the snap. He throws it. It's tipped up in the air. Indiana intercepts it. Indiana comes up with a football. Lewis Moore with the interception.
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0: Who's your country? This is what a national championship sounds like.
1: The handoff goes to Nowakowski. He dives his way to the end zone. Touchdown!
2: And the punt is on.
1: Oh, it's blocked!
3: Oh,
1: Indiana,
3: that's huge.
1: Blocks it. It is picked up. Touchdown, Indiana! Isaiah Jones!
4: Mendoza ready to take the snap. He takes it. He looks. He throws the football. And
3: it, No, he runs it.
1: And he ties for the end zone. Does he get it in? Touchdown!
4: Beck looks. Throws it down the field. And it is intercepted by Indiana. Wow, what a play. And it is Jamari Sharp who comes up with a pick. And the rags to riches story for Indiana football comes to conclusion. And they are the national champions of 2026. What a football team.
5: Did you ever think this was possible? One, two, three. Who?
0: The home of the national champions. 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

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Hey baby, what you doing tonight? It's butterflies and Bud Lights under the stars and on the stripes.

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2: This month's Hoosier Country 105 Indiana State Police Trooper of the Month is Senior Trooper Robert White. Senior Trooper White has over 12 years of service with ISP and is currently assigned as an investigator with the Internet Crimes Against Children Unit, where he works closely with the ICAC Task Force, the National Center for Missing and Exploited Children. As an investigator, he proactively investigates technology-facilitated child exploitation and digital crimes targeting children. So far in 2026, Senior Trooper White has received over 100 tips and performed over 50 search warrants, resulting in arrests and 11 closed cases. Senior Trooper White is also a member of the Explosive Ordnance Disposal Team, where he can be called out to assist other agencies with the disposal of explosive devices and outdated chemicals. Senior Trooper White serves his fellow Hoosiers with distinction by upholding the values of the Indiana State Police through his courage, commitment, and character.
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1: Whittington, the running back alongside Dante Moore. He takes the snap. He throws it. It's tipped up in the air. Indiana intercepts it. Indiana comes up with a football. Lewis Moore with the interception.
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1: 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He finally gets to the 40, down to the 48-yard line of Michigan before he goes to the ground. 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
2: This month's Hoosier Country 105 Indiana State Police Trooper of the Month is Senior Trooper Robert White. Senior Trooper White has over 12 years of service with ISP and is currently assigned as an investigator with the Internet Crimes Against Children Unit, where he works closely with the ICAC Task Force, the National Center for Missing and Exploited Children. As an investigator, he proactively investigates technology-facilitated child exploitation and digital crimes targeting children. So far in 2026, Senior Trooper White has received over 100 tips and performed over 50 search warrants, resulting in arrests and 11 closed cases. Senior Trooper White is also a member of the Explosive Ordnance Disposal Team, where he can be called out to assist other agencies with the disposal of explosive devices and outdated chemicals. Senior Trooper White serves his fellow Hoosiers with distinction by upholding the values of the Indiana State Police through his courage, commitment, and character.
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0: Who's your country? This is what a national championship sounds like.
1: The handoff goes to Nowakowski. He dives his way to the end zone. Touchdown!
2: And the punt is on.
1: Oh, it's blocked!
3: Oh,
1: and
3: that's huge.
1: Indiana blocks it. It is picked up. Touchdown, Indiana! Isaiah Jones!
4: Mendoza ready to take the snap. He takes it. He looks. He throws the football. And
3: it, No, he runs it.
1: And he ties for the end zone. Does he get it in? Touchdown!
4: Beck looks, throws it down the field, and it is intercepted by Indiana.
1: Wow, what a play! And it is Jamari Sharp who comes up with a pick.
4: And the rags to riches story for Indiana football comes to conclusion, and they are the national champions of 2026. What a football team!
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1: Whittington, the running back alongside Dante Moore. He takes the snap. He throws it. It's tipped up in the air. Indiana intercepts it. Indiana comes up with a football. Lewis Moore with the interception.
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1: Fernando takes the snap. 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The throw to the end zone. Touchdown! Wow, what a play. And it was actually Surratt who made the catch. But I'm telling you what now. That was some throw by Fernando Mendoza.
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0: 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Oh.

0: NBC News Radio, I'm Scott Carr. Senator Darlene Graham is the winner of the Republican Senate primary runoff in South Carolina. She had the backing of President Trump and defeated Congressman Ralph Norman, who's conceded.
1: I humbly accept your nomination to serve as the Republican nominee for the United States Senate from the great state of South Carolina.
0: She'll face Democrat Annie Andrews in November. NBC News projects Everton Blair will win the special U.S. House election in Georgia's 13th district. In Oklahoma, Nikhila Jasmine Thomas is projected to win a Democratic Senate primary runoff there. The Democratic Socialist is a nurse and member of the Chickasaw Nation. Dolly Parton's family says the country music icon has passed away at the age of 80 after a brief battle with cancer. In a statement, the family doesn't disclose the type of cancer. They say she died peacefully at Vanderbilt Ingram Cancer Center in Nashville. Scott Carr, NBC News Radio.
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Luke Bryan on Hoosier Country 105. Good morning, 6:30. Glad you're here. It's Wednesday. Are we halfway through this week? We are halfway through this week. 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Sunshine today. We'll see the high reach 86 degrees. Showers, thunderstorms likely tonight. Partly cloudy skies, down to 65 for the low. For tomorrow, sunshine 83 on Friday. Sunny with a high of 83. 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We're at 63 degrees right now. It's going to be a busy morning. Plenty on the way. Buying, selling, trading on the trading post. Money up for grabs.

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3: This month's Hoosier Country 105 Indiana State Police Trooper of the Month is Senior Trooper Robert White. Senior Trooper White has over 12 years of service with ISP and is currently assigned as an investigator with the Internet Crimes Against Children Unit, where he works closely with the ICAC Task Force, the National Center for Missing and Exploited Children. As an investigator, he proactively investigates technology-facilitated child exploitation and digital crimes targeting children. So far in 2026, Senior Trooper White has received over 100 tips and performed over 50 search warrants, resulting in arrests and 11 closed cases. Senior Trooper White is also a member of the Explosive Ordnance Disposal Team, where he can be called out to assist other agencies with the disposal of explosive devices and outdated chemicals. Senior Trooper White serves his fellow Hoosiers with distinction by upholding the values of the Indiana State Police through his courage, commitment, and character.
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1: It's your Country Daily Dirt. The day we hoped would never come, the Queen of Country has passed. Dolly Parton passed away at the age of 80. Dolly's rise from Pittman Center, Tennessee to international stardom and one of the most influential voices in country is truly awe-inspiring. With hits like Jolene, 9 to 5, and I Will Always Love You, she not only cemented her status as a gifted voice, but a songwriter like no other. Dolly's global brand gave us Dollywood, and her philanthropic efforts brought forth the Imagination Library. Dolly's most recent projects include a musical about her life, Dolly, a True Musical, which is still set to open this winter. Her Songteller Hotel, set to open in Nashville next month. Inside the hotel will be the Life of Many Colors Museum, an exhibit Dolly says is the most expansive of any involving her life. With a six-decade career, over a million albums sold, and 11 Grammys, truly, there is no one like Dolly Parton. Rest in peace, Queen. It's your Country Daily Dirt. I'm Brooke Summers.
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3: NBC News Radio, I'm Michael Kastner. Senator Darlene Graham has emerged victorious in the biggest race on Tuesday, the Republican Senate primary runoff in South Carolina. The special Senate primary came after Graham's brother, Senator Lindsey Graham, passed away unexpectedly. Supported by President Trump, Graham defeated Congressman Ralph Norman and will now face Democrat Annie Andrews in November. Flags in the U.S. are now at half staff for Dolly Parton. More from Mark Mayfield.
4: President Trump made the order for the iconic country music star who died Tuesday at the age of 80. Trump posted on his Truth Social platform in her honor, calling her death a true loss for millions of people. He ordered flags at half staff for 1 week. Her publicity team said that Parton died peacefully in Nashville.
3: A man accused of terrorizing pedestrians in Philadelphia while wearing a Chucky-style mask has been taken into custody in Las Vegas. Michael Kastner, NBC News Radio.
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8: Thanks, Rick. Good morning, and here's what's happening. Bloomington's Urban Forestry team has published some positive 2026 results, having planted more than 200 trees representing 27 native species, pruned hundreds more to improve public safety and storm resilience, removed invasive pear trees, and secured nearly $95,000 in grant funding to help protect and expand the city's urban forest. The City of Bloomington Animal Shelter is hosting a special community fundraiser to support the needs of animals housed at the shelter. The Double the Love campaign will run from Tuesday, September the 1st until September the 21st in support of the shelter's medical fund. This fundraiser is a matching campaign, meaning every dollar contributed will be matched up to $20,000, doubling the impact of each donation. And as most are already aware, Dolly Parton passed away yesterday at the age of 80. A singer, songwriter, producer, actress, entrepreneur, and so much more. Dolly will be remembered as one of the most lovable celebrities of her generation. Locally, her philanthropic generosity will live in legacy as her imagination libraries are found in all 92 Indiana counties. Through Dolly Parton's Imagination Library, children from birth to age 5 across the Hoosier State gain free access to high-quality books delivered directly to their homes. This is Skip Daly, and that's a look at your Hoosier Country 105 News.
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9: Good morning. At the new Charlie Worthing Cross Country Course, it was a hokum carum last night, featuring the likes of North, South, Edgewood, OV, Martinsville, Brown County, etc. In the girls' race, North's Penny Eads and Lauren Tice won, South's Julia Pollitt and Brooklyn Vogel in second, Edgewood's Avi Growl and Narissa Zelhoff Ariaga finished third. On the boys' side, Shep Jackson, Jackson Walker won it for North. South James Rice and Matthew Zinkin finished third. The overall results saw the South boys win in a fourth team tiebreaker over North. North girls took home the title, South in second, Edgewood in third. Indiana men's soccer forward Oliver Muller Jensen named to the top drawer soccer national team of the week. He recorded 3 goals and 2 assists in a 2-0 win. In a 2-0 week for the Hoosiers. He was also named the Offensive Player of the Week in the Big Ten. Indiana women's soccer back in action tonight at Xavier. The men's team is at home tomorrow against Butler. Indiana men's basketball finalized its non-conference schedule yesterday. It includes 3 exhibition games against Butler, North Carolina, Western Kentucky. They open the regular season November 2nd versus Eastern Illinois. They'll play neutral site games against Syracuse, Kentucky, and Arkansas in November. They'll also host Missouri and UCF in December. Big Ten schedules for both the men's and the women's teams will come out at a later date.
7: All right.
9: Getting close to football season.
7: We
9: but
7: are getting close.
9: Basketball news, too.
7: That's right. Right. Speaking of basketball, we have that autographed Darren DeVries basketball will be given away this week. So keep listening for your chance to win. Could even happen today. Who knows? Good.
9: We'll see how Rick's feeling.
7: I don't know. We'll figure it out. Let's see what's happening with our buddy Kurt Durnell. Good morning, sir. How are you doing today?
2: Rick Evans, look at us, halfway through the week.
7: Already? I know. It's flown by, hasn't it?
2: And daggone near through the month, man.
7: Yeah, I know it. We're just about to put this month to bed, get into September, but I think as IU football fans, we're all kind of ready for that, you know?
2: I feel like we are.
7: Yeah. Yeah, I never want to rush summer over until we got a really, really good football team. And now let's get to fall.
2: right. Exactly. Things have changed.
7: They have changed just a little bit, you know? Yeah, exactly.
2: There's a new way of doing things now.
7: That's right.
2: We like it.
7: It's going to be fun. Absolutely. We just hope we can get to the stadium. There's a lot of construction going on, you know?
2: Man.
7: All over the place. It. Yeah. In the city? I don't think most of it's right by the stadium, which is nice this year.
2: Right.
7: I don't
2: think.
7: Yeah. I mean, think of all the years past when we've had, you know, construction on 69 or construction on the bypass or construction there.
2: 17th Street.
7: Yeah. I mean, there's been a lot. It's everywhere except right around there. So that's kind of nice.
2: Yeah. It is cool.
7: Yeah.
2: It is cool. Lots of times we were like, we're starting that now.
7: Yeah.
2: We got
7: students are coming back. Football's coming.
2: Right?
7: Yeah. It's working better now.
2: We're in good shape.
7: Exactly. They must have put Coach Sig in charge of that.
2: I feel like they did.
7: Because it's much smoother now than it used to be.
2: I mean, the guy can solve problems, right?
7: That's right. So what else is going on the roads out there? Everything good?
2: Yeah, just the high water road closing there on Moon Road at Wampler. That's going to be closed until further notice. Watch for flooding in that area. Advance notice of road closing to Eagleson Avenue coming soon. That's September 9th. That's obviously next month between Law Lane and 10th Street. That's going to be there a while for a bridge replacement project there. Fish Road going to be shut down for paving project. That starts next week on Monday between Leidy Road and Anderson Road. Watch for road closings today on Roar Road and Rockport Road. Advance notice of road construction, Old 37 North, going to be between Chambers Pike and Main Forest Road. That's a paving project there. That's going to last 2 weeks. That's going to start on Tuesday, September 8th. And run through the rest of that week. Road construction this week, Diamond Lane between Ratliff and Golden Drive. Jewel Lane in that mix. That's a patching project. Liberty Hollow Road between Bottom and Wampler and Prince Road at Guthrie. Let's see here, Rick. That's going to last for the rest of this week. So stormwater crews in that area looking for lane restrictions and traffic control.
7: Not bad.
2: No, that's an easy one.
7: Absolutely. Yeah.
2: So we're in good shape.
7: Okay. I feel better. I was a little anxious about traffic, but now
2: anxious,
7: I feel a little more relaxed. It's okay.
2: Right on, man.
7: Very good.
2: Right on.
7: Well, thank you for the update, sir. We always appreciate it.
2: The pleasure's mine, Rick. Have a great Wednesday, man.
7: You too. 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Sunshine today, 86 degrees the high. Showers and thunderstorms likely tonight. Partly cloudy skies down to 65. Tomorrow, sunny 83. Friday, sunshine with a high of 83. 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

0: Jason Aldean on Hoosier Country 105 at 719. Good morning. 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
0: Your Hoosier Country 105 weather forecast brought to you by Commercial Service Bloomington. For today, sunshine with a high of 86 degrees. Tonight, showers and thunderstorms are likely. Partly cloudy, a low down to 65. For tomorrow, sunshine 83. On Friday, sunshine with a high of 83. 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Right now, we're at 63 degrees, and it's time to play the best radio contest ever. And Jason Miller's going to play with us this morning. Good morning, Jason. How are you?
6: I'm great. How about yourself?
0: I'm doing fine, too. You ready to win some money?
6: Absolutely.
0: Well, let's do this thing. $120 on the line, Jason. Here are your choices. 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
0: Oh, sorry, Jason. Well, try again tomorrow, okay?
6: All right, thank you.
0: All right, thanks, Jason. We appreciate you listening. We'll put another 20 in the pot. 140 on the line tomorrow when we give you the chance to spin and win the cash in the best radio contest ever on Hoosier Country 105. Trading Post coming up after Lainey Wilson. I know.

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1: If he can get $12,000 off that death trap he's living over there, they'll think this is the Taj Mahal.
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2: 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You're first up. What you got for us on the Trading Post?
3: Well, good morning.
2: Morning, Frank. 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
2: Okay. 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
2: Well, now it's working again. That's good news. Okay.
3: And the phone number is 317-430-3032. Call me, text me, and if you call me and don't get an answer, please leave a message and I'll call you back. Thanks, Rick.
2: Whatever you did there at the end, you made everything better, Frank. You might have moved a little bit. I don't know. Good luck.
3: Thanks,
2: sir. 335-1051. Let's get you on the Hoosier Country 105 Trading Post. 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Sad day yesterday in country music as we lost a legend, Dolly Parton. Just a wonderful singer, actress,
4: human.
2: Philanthropist, absolutely.
4: Person.
2: She's a good one. She should become the patron saint of literacy, I think.
4: Yep.
2: That would be a fine thing for her. But coming up at noon today, I think it's going to be an all Dolly Parton lunch hour. We'll play some in the morning, too, of course. You're up. What you got for us on the Trading Post this morning?
3: Nothing. I got an insulated waterproof duck. A winter jacket, size 2X, brand new, ain't never been worn. 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I think $20 for that, and I got a lot of dishes. A 22-quart turkey pan and some plates and. 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And you can give me a phone call at 812-679-4070.
2: 4070. Very good. Well, good luck, Brian.
3: Uh-huh.
2: 335-1051, our phone number on the Hoosier Country 105 Trading Post. Give us a ring. Let's get you on the radio, too. You're up. What you got for us on the Trading Post?
5: Good morning, Rick.
2: Good morning, Mater. How are you doing today, sir? It is a nice morning.
5: Great.
2: Good deal. Good deal. What you got for us today?
5: Well, as my usual, I'm still looking for that scrap to haul off.

0: Absolutely, you too. It's going to be a nice day out there. We got some rain, but it's on the way tonight. Looks like probably late tonight. Towards early tomorrow morning. They're talking that 9 p.m. to 1 a.m. kind of range for the rain and showers to come through. Then we're back to a nice day tomorrow, I believe. You're up. What you got for us on the Trading Post?
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0: 8664. And what was the, what kind of Micro Sprint was it?
1: It's a 2012 Stallard Micro Sprint.
0: All right. Well, good luck.
1: With lots of goodies.
0: With lots of stuff comes with it. Okay.
1: Yep.
0: Very good. Well, good luck.
1: All right. Thank you.
0: Again, the Straight and Post brought to you by Rumpke Waste and Recycling, Polartite Windows and Doors, and by Carpets Plus Color Tile. 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
2: Your Hoosier Country 105 weather forecast. Sunshine today with a high of 86 degrees. Showers and thunderstorms likely tonight. Partly cloudy, down to 65 for the low. Tomorrow, sunshine 83. On Friday, sunny with a high of 83 degrees. Right now, we're at 64. 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

0: Luke Bryan on Hoosier Country 105.751. Good morning. Let's check the birthday, see who's celebrating today. Stacey Williams, happy birthday today from your family. And Kim McMillan, your husband, called in to wish you a happy birthday, too. Celebrities include comedian, actress Melissa McCarthy, 56 years old today. Actor Chris Pine, he's the latest Captain Kirk in the movies. He's 46 years old today. Macaulay Culkin, Home Alone, take a guess. 46 years old is Macaulay Culkin today. And comedian, actor, John Mulaney turns 44 today. So there you go. If you're having a birthday, happy birthday to you from us here at Hoosier Country 105.
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3: My coat of many colors that my mama made for me.
2: Former presidents are paying respects to country music legend Dolly Parton, who died Tuesday after a battle with cancer. Former presidents Clinton, Obama, Bush, and President Trump all issued statements praising the impact the singer had on society, culture, and the nation. Obama wrote about Parton's journey from being born in a one-room cabin to winning Grammys, building a business empire, helping kids learn to read, and even helping to fund development of the COVID-19 vaccine. She's being remembered for her philanthropy. Parton started the Dollywood Foundation in 1988 to help children in her part of rural Tennessee achieve educational success. Senator Darlene Graham is the winner of the Republican Senate primary runoff in South Carolina. The Trump-backed Graham defeated Congressman Ralph Norman. Michael Kastner, NBC News Radio.
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7: Thanks, Rick. Good morning, and here's what's happening. Bloomington's Urban Forestry team has published some positive 2026 results, having planted more than 200 trees representing 27 native species, pruned hundreds more to improve public safety and storm resilience, removed invasive pear trees, and secured nearly $95,000 in grant funding to help protect and expand the city's urban forest. The City of Bloomington Animal Shelter is hosting a special community fundraiser to support the needs of animals housed at the shelter. The Double the Love campaign will run from Tuesday, September the 1st until September the 21st in support of the shelter's medical fund. This fundraiser is a matching campaign, meaning every dollar contributed will be matched up to $20,000, doubling the impact of each donation. And as most are already aware, Dolly Parton passed away yesterday at the age of 80. A singer, songwriter, producer, actress, entrepreneur, and so much more. Dolly will be remembered as one of the most lovable celebrities of her generation. Locally, her philanthropic generosity will live in legacy as her imagination libraries are found in all 92 Indiana counties. Through Dolly Parton's Imagination Library, children from birth to age 5 across the Hoosier State gain free access to high-quality books delivered directly to their homes. This is Skip Daly, and that's a look at your Hoosier Country 105 News.
6: 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It's 8:04. Time for a look at Hoosier Country 105 Sports. What's going on, Austin?
8: Yeah, Indiana men's soccer forward Oliver Mahler-Jensen named the top drawer soccer national team of the week. He recorded 3 goals, 2 assists in the 2-0 week for the Hoosiers. He was also named the Big Ten Offensive Player of the Week. They're back in action tomorrow night. Women's soccer in action tonight. It'll be on the road, though, at Xavier. Indiana men's basketball finalized its non-conference schedule yesterday. It includes 3 exhibition games. We knew about those. Butler, I believe that's up at Hinkle. North Carolina, which will be at Assembly Hall. And Western Kentucky, which will be in Evansville. They open the regular season November 2nd against Eastern Illinois. They'll play neutral site games against Syracuse, Kentucky, and Arkansas in November. They'll also host Missouri and Central Florida in December. We'll get Big Ten schedules probably sometime in September. Some updates on the Colts. They've had some injuries and some concerns specifically around Alec Pierce and the newly signed wide receiver, I guess newly signed to a new deal. Shane Steichen says Alec Pierce did not practice yesterday, but he hopes that he can practice this week, says he's in a, quote, really good spot. So that's good news for Colts fans. They obviously went out and got Keenan Allen last week. Alec Pierce being back in the fold would be great. Josh Downs, Tyler Warren both missed practice yesterday, but they aren't concerned that those are long-term things as of now. So hopefully they can get that wide receiver room healthy. You still got a couple of weeks here before the NFL season begins. We're about a week and a half from college football, 2.5 weeks from the cold season getting underway.
6: Very nice. 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Sunshine in store today. We'll see the high reach 86 degrees. Showers and thunderstorms likely tonight. Partly cloudy down to 65. For tomorrow, sunshine, a high of 83. On Friday, sunny with a high of 83. 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We'll talk to Kelly Smith just around the corner.

0: Well, good morning. Time again for the On the Road Again program here on Hoosier Country 105. Every Wednesday morning, we do our best to keep pace with everybody's running buddy, Kelly Smith. Good morning, sir. How are you doing today?
1: I'm doing great, Rick. Doing great. Yeah. I'm mourning a little bit of our loss yesterday of a great American icon.
0: Oh, no kidding. Just absolutely.
1: Phenomenal.
0: Yes. Just a wonderful human being. There's nobody that doesn't like Dolly Parton. I mean,
1: that's
0: she's just
1: that's exactly
0: one of the maybe very few universal truths left. And, you know, and certainly sad. That's no doubt about
1: it. Yeah. No, my wife and I said the same thing. I mean, it didn't matter where you're from or what kind of music you like or anything. Everybody loved Dolly. So that was, But anyway, So, cross country wise, we're in the thick of the season.
0: Yeah, we're rolling now. We've been talking about knocking
1: incredible.
0: On the door of it forever, but now it's here and it's here in full force. I mean, when it started, it has started. That's for sure.
1: Yeah, it's great. Yeah, we had some action over the weekend. We had the Harrier Invitational over in Brown County, where North and South were involved. And then last night, we'll talk about that here in a moment, but man, it was great. We got a chance to get on in that, you know, that Charlie Worthen Legacy course out there north of Bloomington, and it was awesome. It was a great night for it, and it was just really cool. We had all of the county schools there, Edgewood and Bloomington South and Bloomington North, a lot of local schools, Brown County, Martinsville. We had Oak Hill from up north. Their coach is a former volunteer coach for Charlie, so they came down to be a part of it. Just really, really great. So I know we're going to hear from Coach Williams about both those meets, but we'll fill you in on North and Edgewood's efforts as well.
0: Absolutely. Well, you want to just start with Coach Williams, and he'll give us all the South Side details, and then you can fill us in. Let's hear from Coach Williams right now.
2: Well, the last 4 days have gone awfully fast, having two meets within that time, but it's been very competitive and a very exciting start to the season, one that we'll have, I'm sure, some ups and downs as we go along the way, but with both the girls and boys squads, we're just looking to build within our strength as runners, our competitiveness, and to prepare for later on in the season. But with that being said, it's been enjoyable to see them place within the top two in both of these meets. In the Harrier Invitational, the girls placed second to Bishop Chatard, who had 46 points. Bloomington South had 58. Bloomington North then had 67, and there was 12 teams that were participants in that. The top runner for our girls team was Brooklyn Vogel, who's a sophomore, and she ran a 20:46 to place fifth. Reese Jones joined her in the top 10 with a seventh place finish in 21:35. Julia Pollitt, who is a junior, ran a 21:44 to be 10th, and then Anna Brueggemann, who's a freshman, was 12th in the meet with a 21:53. Rounding out our top five for this meet in 24th place was Maddie Merkley, who's a junior in a time of 22:27. Just a really good job by the girls. We have about eight or nine girls that are freshmen or sophomores, so they're still trying to figure some things out, and it'll take a while. They came back this evening in the Charlie Worthen Hokum Carum that was held out at the Legend Course out northwest of the town. Just a beautiful facility out there. Hopefully there'll be some more cross-country races to be had out there. But this meet this evening was pretty special. It was a chance to honor Charlie Worthen for all of his years of coaching at Bloomington North and just what he's given to the state of Indiana within distance running and such. So in that meet, Bloomington North was the winners for the women with a total of 13 points. Bloomington South was runners-up again with 22 points, and Edgewood was 26, and Oak Hill was 33 points, and Brown County 44th. Leading the Panthers, Brooklyn Vogel and Julia Pollitt was second. Reese Jones and Anna Brueggemann were in 10th place, and in 13th place was Ella Sturtevant and Maddie Merkley. In 12th place was Ava Valencia and Kate Prince. So four groups, four relay teams in the top 13, three in the top 12 to do the actual scoring. And so, again, a competitive showing by our girls team, and a lot of people getting an opportunity as Alexia Cobalm is still training and getting back in shape after having an extended track season going into the summer. And then Mary Asplund is also coming back into shape as she is bought some injuries through actually last winter and into the spring. And she's just now starting to get back to running and begin to look good with that too. So that will definitely add to the depth of this team that's already been shown. So really proud of the ladies and look forward to their progression as they go. Turning over to the boys' side, in the Harrier Invitational, we were led by James Rice in 13th place, Chase Norris in 14th place, both of those running 17:21, also running a 17:21. In 15th place was Ricky Aiken, sophomore, and then in 19th place was Jake Xiao, and he ran a 17:29. Luke Reinhardt rounds out the top five, senior who ran a time of 17:42. Also with us in the scoring was displacement or placing. Joseph Arnold was a sophomore in 17:46 and Daniel D'Amico in 17:57. Just some really good depth being shown by the boys. The goal for them in this race was not particularly to go for the front, but to run as a pack and see if we can move up as a group. And I think they did a really good job with that as they ended up being second place in this particular meet with 85 points. Evansville Wrights was the winner with a score of 69. Evansville Wrights is thought to be possibly a top 10 or 12 team in the state. Third place was Terre Haute South in 93, and Bloomington North had 94. So again, a real competitive effort by the young men. It was really, really good to see the number of people. We had 10, actually 12 in the top 42. And all those were scoring or placing or running very good times. This evening, again, in the Charlie Worth and Hokum Carum, the boys, again, showed the depth. We were in third place, the team of Matt Zinkin and James Rice. In sixth place was a team of Jake Shaw and Ricky Aiken. Seventh place was Oliver Moore and Daniel D'Amico. Eighth place was Kyler Pitkin and Joseph Arnold. And also in ninth place was Weston Matthews and Harper Smith. This evening we ran without Chase Norris and without Luke Reinhardt. And again, the boys showed their depth as they were able to just edge out Bloomington North as they both scored 16 points. Both teams scored 16 points, and on tiebreaker, with our depth, we were able to get that win. In third place in the meet was Oak Hill with 24, Edgewood 49, Brown County 49, Owen Valley 61, and Martinsville 76. So just a beautiful course out there, some great competition. A lot of kids are going to be showing up in the state meet with that. A couple of young men from Oak Hill were there, and I think several teams probably were missing people as we're beginning to see whatever this bug is going around, a lot of congestion and cold-type symptoms for kids are just draining them. So I know we had five boys out this evening as well as two girls on that. And I'm sure other teams were missing people too. So it's early on. It's fun. We get to kind of see where our teams are, how they compare, but it may not be true comparisons, just knowing, you know, like I said, injuries or early onset, getting ready, where they are in their training, and then with the sickness involved too. But I'm really proud of the boys coming through as they have been. And we look for, again, with them for continual growth as they continue within our training program. And I'm thinking it's probably going to be another 4 or 5 weeks before we really settle in on some things. And so that's exciting, too, to see. So a good start to the season, and it'll go quick. So we know we got to get some things done.
0: That's Coach Larry Williams down at Bloomington South, head coach of both the boys and the girls' side of things. Good to hear from him. Kelly, can you get us up to date on the rest of the pack there, the Northsiders, Edgewood?
1: Yeah, absolutely. I unfortunately don't have Edgewood was down at Orleans over the weekend.
0: Oh, that's
1: and I
0: right.
1: cannot
0: yeah.
1: find the, yeah, I cannot find those results. But Bloomington North, as Coach said, was over at the Harrier Invite in Brown County. The girls' side for Bloomington North, Penny Eads, second place in that race with the 20:28. So congratulations to her. Lauren Teese was a second runner for Bloomington North in 21:53. And then we had Anna Lopez, Piper Reed, and Romy Wright. Finishing out the top five. On the boys' side, Jackson Walker had a real nice race, 16:08 was his time, leading all area runners at that race. Shep Jackson, 16:54, and then Bloomington South had that nice little pack there, as Larry talked about, with James Rice, Chase Norris, and Ricky Eakin. Alex Stossberg right behind those guys in 17:27, and then Bloomington North rounding it out with Chase Hines. And let's see here. Where's my other Bloomington North guy? Well, we'll leave it at that. Victor McCorvey was in there as well, so I can't find the other North guy. Trying to go quickly here. But, yeah, but and then last night, as Coach said, it was really nice out there, and it was great honor to coach He built the awards podium, which I thought was pretty cool.
0: That's
1: very
0: neat.
1: Nice looking awards. Yeah. And it was great to have all the three, like I said, local schools out there. So on the girls side, Bloomington North, as Larry said, won with 13 points. Lauren Teese and Penny Eads were the top finishing team for the night. Romy Wright and Piper Reed were fifth, and Adeline Walker and Margaret Sui were seventh overall. And then on Edgewood, their top team of Narissa Zellhoff, they finished third, and Peyton Connolly, I'm sorry, Narissa Zellhoff and Avi Grile, and then Peyton Connolly and Maggie McCormick were sixth. So congratulations to those guys getting to the top 10. On the boys' side, again, like Coach Williams said, very, very tight. Both teams scored 16 points. Fourth place was the tiebreaker. But Jackson Walker and Shep Jackson for Bloomington North won the meet in 29-49, combined time between the two of them. Alex Stossberg and Tucker Inman were fourth, and Chase Hines and Victor McCorby were 11th. So a lot going on. It was great out there last night, Rick. It was just really, and the owners of the property were so excited, and they're really, really excited about getting a permanent and really, really great course out there here in the next year or two. So
0: very nice. That's great to hear. Absolutely. It's that's going to be fun. The weather was nice for it. Humidity a little bit lower, and things are getting to be a little more cross country like weather wise around here.
1: That's right. Yeah. And for me, it was a great experience. I mean, the only bad thing is that, Justin Helmer's the brother-in-law of Jay Arthur. And so Jay was there to help out.
0: Oh,
1: and,
0: nice.
1: They put Jay with me. I'm like, what?
0: I knew this was coming. That's I can't wait to hear that story. That's what makes it nice.
1: I thought I must have lost a bet or something. I don't know what the hell happened there. But anyway, we got through it. We got through it. And it was great to see Jay out there. And just the smile on Justin's face when the meet was over was great. I think he was real happy with it. So. It's a good time. So, yeah, you're going to start to see, as Larry said, the kids are starting to get back in shape. They're getting out of sickness, coming back. So over the next few weeks, I'm sure you're going to see a lot more kids out there running. We've got a lot more invitationals out there that people are going to. And, all looking forward to that that sectional run, second or third week in October.
0: Exactly. So, and we're hearing a whole lot of new names. This is the first time we've really gotten to give you a report on what's going on out there. And first thing to notice is there's a lot of new names that we're hearing as kids have moved up from the backs of the ranks. Some younger kids have come in, and some new guys and gals are taking over these teams and scoring some points. So good to hear about them. On the 5K side of things, we're going to get that going again too, because August there just wasn't a whole lot going on, but now Mag 7 back at it again, August 29th, that's this Saturday. The Dollars for Scholars 5K takes place. September gets real busy with the Grind 5K on the 12th, the Ellettsville 5K on the 19th, the Persimmon 5K on the 26th, that takes us into October, and that's Hoosiers Outrun Cancer on October 3rd.
1: That's right. Yeah, I mean, we get into the whole September. You start to get into the in late September, early October, all the festivals. So the Persimmon 5K is a festival. Man, the third is big. We've got Mag 7 Bloomfield Apple Festival 5K.
0: Right.
1: We've got Bedford has their half marathon in 5K that day. And, of course, one of the largest 5Ks in the state with Hoosiers Outrun Cancer. So I can guarantee you this, though, even though there are three races within close vicinity of one another, the Mecca down here can handle it. I was at Bedford last year when we had the Hoosiers Outrun up here this year, and the numbers were great down there, and the numbers were great up here. So, if we get some good weather, people out there, they'll be out there. All the weekend warriors, this is the time of the year they love. The fall is just a great time to run in southern Indiana, that's for sure.
0: There is no doubt about it, and there's no lack of people running in this area, too. So it is certainly fun to see, and we'll do our best to keep you on top of everything here on the On the Road Again program. But fun stuff for sure, Kelly. And next week, by the way, Stephanie Shelton's going to join us from Hoosiers Outrun Cancer to give us more of the details on that, as well as we get ready for, like you said, one of the biggest 5Ks in the state of Indiana.
1: Yeah, it's great to have it down here. I mean, we're the Mecca, for crying out loud. You might as well just give us everything. Give us the biggest race.
0: That's right.
1: We got state champions down here. We got state qualifiers down here. I mean, this is what we do down here. I love it. Hey, Rick.
0: Yeah.
1: Real quick, I do need a big shout out if the Simtra shuttle is listening to the station. I want to give a big shout out to all my colleagues on the bus.
0: Very nice.
1: Last week they were listening to the show loud and proud, and they showed up and they're like, Kelly, we heard you. So I want to make sure that they're listening again this morning. So
0: that's right.
1: That.
0: Very good. Very good. Did they know you led a secret double life as a famous radio announcer?
1: famous, but no. A radio. I'm a hack on a show with a professional like you.
0: Oh,
1: man, you know?
0: No. We know you're the pace setter, Kelly. That's fun stuff. Very good. And we'll do it again next Wednesday morning here on Hoosier Country 105. 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Kelly, have a great week, sir.
1: Appreciate it, Rick.
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5: 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The target? 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

0: 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This edition of the Trading Post is brought to you by American Rental Home Furnishings, Classic Bowling Lanes, and by Tire Genie. You know how it works. We start late, we go over time. Got plenty of time to buy, sell, and trade, so let's go. You're first. What you got for us on the Trading Post?
1: I have a knee scooter. If anyone has a bum foot or just had surgery on their feet or something, they want to rest their knee on it. It's a knee scooter. I take $75 for it.
0: All right.
1: And then I have, and it's like brand new. Then I have a 55-gallon fish aquarium. I take $50 for it.
0: All right.
1: And I think that's it for today.
0: Well, what's that phone number then?
1: 812-340-5702.
0: Very good. Well, good luck.
1: Thank you.
0: 335-1051, our phone number on the Hoosier Country 105 Trading Post. Give us a ring. Add to the list. 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You're up. What you got for us on the Trading Post?
2: I actually got a couple of things, and one of them I don't know if I could put on here.
0: All right. Well, let's do the things we know you can do.
2: Okay. First thing is I'm looking for a 355 gearing rear end for a 97 Dodge Ram 1500 two-wheel drive.
0: Okay. And what was the ratio on that again?
2: A 355 gear.
0: Okay.
2: And then the other thing is I don't know, I'm just looking for extra yards to mow just to make a little cash.
0: Sure, you can put that on the Trading Post. As long as it's not a business, you're doing something on the side, that makes plenty of sense.
2: Yeah, I do it on the side. I work full time, so I just do it for extra money.
0: Sure. Well, what's that phone number for folks to call?
2: It's area code 812-327-9153.
0: 9153? All right. Yes, I'll help you find the rear end and make some extra money.
2: All righty. Thank you, bud.
0: Good luck. Thank you. 335-1051, our phone number on the Hoosier Country 105 Trading Post. Again, this one brought to you by American Rental Home Furnishings, Classic Bowling Lanes, and by Tire Genie. Never know what's going to be next on the Hoosier Country 105 Trading Post. We'll find out. You're up. What you got for us on the Trading Post this morning?
3: Good morning, Rick.
0: Morning. What's going on, Larry?
3: I've still got the carry-on trailer.
0: Uh-huh.
3: It's tilt bed, 4x6, has a title, and new LED lights.
0: Okay.
3: And I can send pictures if anybody wants to see pictures of it.
0: So, all right.
3: And I'm asking $650 for it.
0: Very good.
3: Phone number is 765-318-0956.
0: Very good. Well, good luck, Larry.
3: All right. Thank you, Rick.
0: Thanks, sir. .335-1051, our phone number on the Hoosier Country 105 Trading Post. I keep looking at this Darren DeVries autographed basketball that's sitting in our studio that we need to give away.
4: Mm-hmm.
0: I'm going to miss it when it's not part of our studio anymore. Isn't that
4: you think
0: nice studio decoration?
4: Just to keep in here?
0: I don't know. Maybe we could reach out to Coach.
4: I could talk to him.
0: IU Athletics. See if maybe we could get one. That'd be cool. We need to give it away, though. I'm thinking we give it away today.
4: Oh.
0: You want to?
4: Oh.
0: But I'm thinking we need
4: to give
0: that.
4: Have we decided how we're going to give it away yet?
0: No. But we're going to.
4: Put our
0: I
4: heads
0: have
4: together.
0: A little inkling of an idea.
4: Okay.
0: So, you're going to have to work for this one, though, I think. You know?
4: Yeah, I'm going to make that he doesn't do you guys dirty and that we make sure that this is properly put together.
0: This is a good-looking basketball.
4: I'm here for fairness.
0: All right. We're going to come up with a way to give it away, and we're going to give it away today. I'm just going to say it right now. Let's do it. We've been talking about it. Let's give that one away. Again, this edition of the Trade and Post brought to you by American Rental Home Furnishings, Classic Balding Lanes, and Tire Genie. 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

0: Joe Swindell on Hoosier Country 105. Good morning. 8:51, Austin Render. I think we've kind of figured it out.
1: Are you going to do it right now?
0: No, not right now.
1: Oh, okay.
0: In the next hour. I've not quite figured it out that much. But in the next hour, we are going to give away this autograph Darren DeVries IU basketball.
1: Okay.
0: How cool is that? That's going to be
1: fun. I'm excited for that.
0: Somebody's
1: going to have their day made.
0: That is a cool prize. Somebody's going to win that in the next hour here on Hoosier Country 105. Hey, stay close. Dustin Lynch just around the corner. Your chance to win on the way.
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3: Country music legend Dolly Parton is being remembered for her legacy of charity. The American icon died Tuesday at the age of 80. Among her many contributions, Parton started the Dollywood Foundation in 1988 to help children in her part of rural Tennessee achieve educational success. In 1995, she started the Imagination Library to promote childhood literacy. And Sabrina Carpenter says Dolly Parton was an angel on earth. The pop star was one of the many celebrities who paid tribute to Parton after her passing. The pair had a top 20 country hit last year with the song Please, Please, Please. And Senator Darlene Graham has won the Republican Senate primary runoff in South Carolina. She'll face Democrat Annie Andrews in November. Michael Kastner, NBC News Radio.
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9: Good morning, Indiana men's soccer forward Oliver Muller Jensen named the top tour soccer national team of the week. He recorded 3 goals and 2 assists in a 2-0 week for the Hoosiers. He was also named the Big Ten Offensive Player of the Week. They'll be back in action tomorrow night at home against Butler, the women's soccer team at Xavier tonight. Indiana men's basketball finalized its non-conference schedule. We'll see them 3 times in exhibition games, only one in Bloomington. That'll be the North Carolina game. They'll also play at Butler and neutral against Western Kentucky. Oh, they'll open the regular season at home November 2nd against Eastern Illinois. 3 neutral site games in the regular season, Syracuse, Kentucky, and Arkansas, all in November. They'll also host Missouri and UCF in December. Big Ten schedules will hopefully come out sometime next month. Good news for the Colts. Alec Pierce expected to practice this week, according to head coach Shane Steichen. He's been dealing with his rehab from his off-season ankle surgery. Josh Downs, Tyler Warren both missed practice along with Pierce yesterday. They did name Anthony Richardson as the starter for the final preseason game when they take on the Lions this Saturday. So he said the starters will probably play a series or two, 8 to 12 plays.
10: Okay.
9: Just trying to get some of the rust kicked off, but then after that, they still have 2 weeks until they play again.
10: Do they really? Okay. We're still a little ways away then.
9: Yeah. College football begins Saturday, though. Week 0, 8 games, and then, of course, our season begins a week from Saturday.
10: Can't wait. Let's go. 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A nice day in store. Sunshine with a high of 86 degrees. Tonight, showers and thunderstorms likely. Partly cloudy down to 65. For tomorrow, sunny with a high of 83. On Friday, sunshine with a high of 83. 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Ella Langley now on Hoosier Country. She drank.

0: Megan Maroney on Hoosier Country 105. It's 9:15. Good morning, Austin Render. I think it's time to give this basketball away.
1: I think it is.
0: We've been talking about it.
1: You've got a really good question.
0: Do you think so?
1: Here.
0: All right. Yeah. I think some folks are going to know it. We're going to find out. And it's going to be the first correct text at 812-335-1051. I'm setting you up right now so you can pull your phone out, put it in your hand. You can type in 812-335-1051. Now all you have to do is send the answer to the question that we are about to ask. So we're giving away, of course, the autographed Darren DeVries IU basketball. Good-looking basketball. We're going to miss it being part of our studio.
1: Yeah.
0: But it's going to be in some big fans' hands. By the way, this is courtesy of IU Athletics. So we'll start with IU in our trivia question. Branch McCracken won 2 national championships for IU. He was born in Morgan County. What other national championship-winning coach was also born in Morgan County? 812-335-1051. First one, we're going to set you up with that autographed Darren DeVries basketball. 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
8: This month's Hoosier Country 105 Indiana State Police Trooper of the Month is Senior Trooper Robert White. Senior Trooper White has over 12 years of service with ISP and is currently assigned as an investigator with the Internet Crimes Against Children Unit, where he works closely with the ICAC Task Force, the National Center for Missing and Exploited Children. As an investigator, he proactively investigates technology-facilitated child exploitation and digital crimes targeting children. So far in 2026, Senior Trooper White
6: has received over 100 tips and performed over 50 search warrants, resulting in arrests and 11 closed cases. Senior Trooper White is also a member of the Explosive Ordnance Disposal Team, where he can be called out to assist other agencies with the disposal of explosive devices and outdated chemicals. Senior Trooper White serves his fellow Hoosiers with distinction by upholding the values of the Indiana State Police through his courage, commitment, and character.
9: Cowboys and trucks and girlfriends. Broken hearts.
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3: 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Before we get it going, let's say congratulations to Jason Clark. Jason won that autograph IU basketball. Coach DeVries.
4: That's a heck of a day for Jason.
3: That's a nice win there. And I tell you what, coming up next week, we'll tell you right now, next week, it's a Coach Cignetti autographed IU football. That's going to be cool. And it's not going to be easy to win. We're going to tell you that right now. It's not going to be easy. Oh, by the way, the answer was John Wooden.
4: Mm-hmm.
3: He and Branch McCracken actually played basketball together as kids. Just found that out doing a little research. I knew they were both from Morgan County. One from Hall, one from Monrovia. Not too far apart at all. But I had no idea they actually played together as kids and played basketball. Kind of fun. All right, let's get this Trading Post going. You're first. What you got for us on the Trading Post this morning?
5: Yeah, I've got some firewood for sale.
3: Okay.
5: Take $70 a rest for it.
3: All right.
5: Hickory and got some oak and a little bit of everything. Numbers 765-318-0628.
3: 0628. Very good. Well, good luck. 335-1051, our phone number on the Hoosier Country 105 Trading Post. Give us a ring. Add to the list. 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You're up. What you got for us on the Trading Post?
6: Good morning.
3: Good morning.
6: Yeah. I'm still trying to clear out our barnyard a little bit. We want to do a little more traveling, so we got to get rid of some critters.
3: All right.
6: And I have about 10 laying hens that are just 3 years old, so they still have a lot of eggs to come. And we have about 8 regular chickens that are just 5 months old. And I have a 3-year-old mini donkey, and we're asking $750 for that one, our best offer.
3: All right.
6: And a couple geese, turkey, and I still have two of the mini pigs that are 3 years old. And my number is 765-341-6461.
3: 6461. Very good. Well, good luck.
6: Thank you.
3: It's kind of a start your own farm kit there. Get the whole thing and you would instantly be like Green Acres. 335-1051, the phone number on the Hoosier Country 105 Trading Post. Again, this one brought to you by Richard's Small Engine and the Living Room Center. You're up. What you got for us on the Trading Post?
7: Well, I've got a client that's got an auger with the battery pack, 12-inch. He's asking $200 for it.
3: All right.
7: 317-453-6164.
3: 6164. Very good. Well, good luck.
7: Thank you.
4: I didn't talk about this in sports, but there was some big news yesterday, Rick.
3: Yeah?
4: The Big Ten put out, they were the first conference to put this out, unanimous adoption from all athletic directors in the conference to prohibit football players who have signed a professional contract, were on a professional roster at any point, or declared for the NFL draft without withdrawing from maintaining their eligibility for athletic competition. So they will not allow any of those players to play in the Big Ten.
3: I saw that. That was really cool news, actually. Big Ten kind of leading the way here.
4: The SEC joined them, which is creating all sorts of even more legal issues now.
3: Because they had already picked up some players from the NFL.
4: Yep.
3: Yeah, LSU, right?
4: Yep, LSU has some. Notre Dame has joined as well.
3: Okay, good. Good. Yeah, that was like a bridge too far when they started having
4: it's like four
3: people
4: bridges
3: get cut from
4: far.
3: NFL teams rejoining.
4: We are so far. We are so many bridges too far. We got to start reeling this thing back a little bit.
3: You're up. What you got for us on the Trading Post this morning?
8: Morning, Rick. How are you?
3: Doing good, Woody. How are you?
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8: And for more info, they can reach me at 317-831-3284. And if they don't get an answer, just leave me a brief message with a phone number, and I'll get back to them as quick as possible.
3: Sounds like a winner. Good luck, Woody.
8: Thanks, Rick. Have a good one.
3: Absolutely. You too. 335-1051, our phone number on the Hoosier Country 105 Trading Post. Should have asked Woody if he was named after John Woodson.
4: John Wooden?
3: John Wooden? Yeah. We were just talking, John Wooden.
4: Yeah.
3: Woody's from up there, right? He's in Centerton, I believe. Not far from Hall and Monrovia and that whole area in Morgan County. You're up. What you got for us on the Trading Post?
9: I'm still looking for a hot tub.
3: Looking? Not yet, huh?
9: I'm too tight to go buy a new one.
3: Well, that's why you're on the Trading Post. Nothing wrong with that.
9: Also, my grandson has got Australian Shepherd dog. Perfect dog, well-mannered, whatever. But he moved into a town, and it's just not working real good. You know, that's an outside farm dog.
3: Sure. Thing.
9: And they're all vaccinated, you know, whatever. Neutered, I mean, it's an it, and it'd be a great dog for somebody. But whoever gets it, we don't want, we're going to talk to whoever gets it. It's going to have to go to a good home.
3: Oh, yeah.
9: So anyway, 812-699-0011.
3: 0011. Very good. 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
2: 7555.
1: Very good. Well, good luck.
0: All right. Thank you very much.
1: Well, that wraps up another edition of the Trading Post. All these items online, WHCC105.com. Look for the Trading Post link. We'll do this again tomorrow morning, 725, 825, and 925. Again, this one brought to you by Richard Small Engine and by the Living Room Center. Another reminder, we'll be giving you that chance to win the Kurt Cignetti autographed IU football next week. Also next week, we will be giving away IU football tickets. The opener takes place a week from Saturday at Memorial Stadium, taking on North Texas. And one of our former quarterbacks, right?
3: Yes, Davin Jackson, officially named this morning as the starting quarterback of North Texas.
1: All right. Nothing against Taven, but I think he's in for a bad day.
3: Yeah,
1: Tough way to open the season. Yeah, wish him well, just not against our Hoosiers.
3: Correct.
1: So that's the way that stuff works. Again, this Trading Post brought to you by Richard Small Engine and the Living Room Center.
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0: Zach Brown Band on today's Best Country. Hoosier Country 105. It's 9:47. Good Wednesday morning. Fun morning. Gave a lot of stuff. Had a lot of fun. A lot of folks on the trading post. We'll do it again tomorrow morning. Your chance to buy, sell, and trade. Your chance to win some money in the best radio contest ever. Who knows what else we'll come up with? We have a lot to give away, and there's a lot going on for sure. Hey, y'all, quick look at the forecast before we leave. Sunshine again today in 86. We will see some showers and thunderstorms tonight. They're likely, about a 60% chance, mainly late in the evening through early tomorrow morning. Then tomorrow we're back to sunshine in 83. Friday, sunny, 83. Rest of the weekend, actually, looking ahead. Saturday and Sunday, both warm, but sunny. 86 for Saturday, 90 on Sunday, but nothing but sunshine in the forecast once we get through the weekend. Hey, Macy's got you next for the Midday Getaway. We'll see you tomorrow morning here on Hoosier Country 105.
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0: Lainey Wilson with John Mayer on Hoosier Country 105. Good morning. Happy hump day. And thanks for joining me on the Midday Getaway. 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On the way before too long, we'll talk about where you can still pick up an IU football yard sign, and we'll talk about what's coming up at the historic Bloomington Speedway. 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
8: Mendoza ready to take the snap. 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

Dan and Shay on Hoosier Country 105. The historic Bloomington Speedway is off this weekend. Next Friday, September 4th, they'll have Salute to a Legend, Poodle Harris with kids bike races. Classes include Super Stocks, Bombers, and Crown Vicks. Up next, it's Blake Shelton. Ain't it

0: Stella Lefty, that's Boston on Hoosier Country 105. Now for the weather. Today, it should be mostly sunny throughout the day with a high around 86. Then tonight, some showers and thunderstorms likely, and partly cloudy overnight with a low around 65. Tomorrow, it should be mostly sunny with a high near 83. And on Friday, sunny again with a high around 83. Coming up soon, it's Morgan Wallen on Hoosier Country 105.
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1: 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Hemby drives his way. 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

0: Hoosier Country 105. So we only have a couple more chances to pick up your IU football yard signs. As far as I know, only two more chances left. One of them is going to be at Harmon Farms in Ellettsville with your RE/MAX agent Beth Robinson for an open house. So that is this Sunday from noon to 1. I'll be out there broadcasting live, giving away some of our last IU football yard signs. It is at Harmon Farms, which is over on the west side of Ellettsville. It's 7633 State Road 46. Again, that is this Sunday from noon to 1. And one of your last chances to get one of these really cool free IU football yard signs. Coming up soon, some Brian Martin, then Eric Church on the way on Hoosier Country 105.
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1: Now Fernando has Hemby to his right. Man comes in motion. Mendoza takes the snap. Hands to Hemby. Right up the gut. He passes his way into the end zone. A terrific power run. And Indiana will take the lead right back.
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0: Christian McCrawn, Hoosier Country 105. Now for the weather. Today, it should be mostly sunny with a high around 86. Then tonight, some showers and thunderstorms likely. And partly cloudy overnight with a low around 65. Tomorrow, it should be mostly sunny with a high near 83. And on Friday, sunny with a high around 83 again. Coming up soon, some Jelly Roll, then Chris Young right around the corner on Hoosier Country 105.
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0: Bailey Zimmerman on Hoosier Country 105. That's Chevy Silverado. So it's almost noon, which means we are open for requests. It'll be nothing but 90s hits all hour long starting at noon. So if there are any 90s hits that you want to hear, call or text us at 812-335-1051. Coming up soon, some Russell Dickerson, then Toby Keith on the way on Hoosier Country 105.
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6: 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Mendoza takes the snap. Hands to Hemby. Right up the gut. 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
2: NBC News Radio, I'm Michael Kastner. Dolly Parton fans around the world are mourning her death today. The country music icon and philanthropist passed away at the age of 80 yesterday. According to a statement from her family, she died following a brief battle with cancer. Fans are weighing in on how much Dolly gave back.
3: I think that's pretty much awesome that she did that and kept it real. A lot of positivity. So, yes, she will be missed.
4: I mean, no one has to give to people, so the fact that she did that out of the goodness of her heart.
2: Meta is settling its federal trial over social media addiction. Natalie Migliori with more.
5: New Jersey led the multi-state lawsuit with Attorney General Jennifer Davenport, saying the company that owns Facebook and Instagram has agreed to pay up to $17 billion to several states, including New York and Connecticut.
2: Michael Kastner, NBC News Radio.
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8: Now for the weather. Right now, it is mostly sunny and 80. Today, it should stay mostly sunny throughout the afternoon with a high around 86. Then tonight, a chance of storms and showers overnight with a low around 65. Tomorrow, it should be mostly sunny with a high of 83. And on Friday, sunny again with a high around 83. So now it's time for the Alt Request 90s Diner. And what we're doing today is honoring the life and legacy of Dolly Parton. And so it is going to be all Dolly Parton for the entire hour. So today we are asking for just Dolly Parton requests. So if there are any Dolly Parton songs that you want to hear, give us a call or a text at 812-335-1051. Right now, let's kick things off with our first request from Trina. She wanted to hear Here You Come Again on Hoosier Country.

0: Parton on the All Request 90s Diner, brought to you by IU Auditorium. 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Remember, we'll have high school football back on the radio this Friday night. This time South is at Martinsville, and that coverage starts at 6:45. So we're still taking requests for Dolly Parton songs. It is Dolly only today on the 90s Diner, and we have so many requests. It is just crazy how many great songs she has. I think I read earlier today she wrote over 3,000 songs in her career. So it's just absolutely crazy. We're going to try to squeeze in as many as we can. Obviously, we don't have time for all 3,000, but your requests are coming up. On deck, it's Romeo, then Light of a Clear Blue Morning on the way on Hoosier Country 105.
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1: This month's Hoosier Country 105 Indiana State Police Trooper of the Month is Senior Trooper Robert White. Senior Trooper White has over 12 years of service with ISP and is currently assigned as an investigator with the Internet Crimes Against Children Unit, where he works closely with the ICAC Task Force, the National Center for Missing and Exploited Children. As an investigator, he proactively investigates technology-facilitated child exploitation and digital crimes targeting children. So far in 2026, Senior Trooper White has received over 100 tips and performed over 50 search warrants, resulting in arrests and 11 closed cases. Senior Trooper White is also a member of the Explosive Ordnance Disposal Team, where he can be called out to assist other agencies with the disposal of explosive devices and outdated chemicals. Senior Trooper White serves his fellow Hoosiers with distinction by upholding the values of the Indiana State Police through his courage, commitment, and character.
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0: 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A lot more on the way in just a few minutes on Hoosier Country 105. Oh, I'm right where
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1: Whittington, the running back alongside Dante Moore. He takes the snap. He throws it. It's tipped up in the air. Indiana intercepts it. Indiana comes up with a football. Lewis Moore with the interception.
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0: Hoosier Country 105, that's Graylin James, Water at a Wedding. 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

0: Hoosier Country 105, that's Dylan Scott. Now for the weather. Today it should stay nice, mostly sunny through the afternoon with a high around 86. Then tonight, some showers and thunderstorms likely with a low around 65. Then tomorrow, it should be mostly sunny throughout the day with a high around 83. And on Friday, more sunshine and a high around 83 again. A couple minutes away from some Dustin Lynch here on Hoosier Country 105.
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0: Kenny Chesney on Hoosier Country 105. That's Carry On. So Sunday, some IndyCar racing live on air. 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

0: John Party, that's Boots Off on Hoosier Country 105. So, fun thing going on tonight over at Starlight Drive-In. They'll be screening the 1984 Ghostbusters for free. They'll have gates and concessions open at 7:30 with the movie starting at 9. Again, that's tonight for a free screening of Ghostbusters over at Starlight Drive-In. 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

0: Live. Checking out the weather. Today it should be mostly sunny through the afternoon with a high around 86. Then tonight, some showers and thunderstorms likely, and a low tonight around 65. Tomorrow it should be mostly sunny with a high near 83. And then on Friday, more great weather. Sunny again with a high around 83. Coming up in a few, Lainey Wilson with John Mayer on Hoosier Country 105.
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7: This month's Hoosier Country 105 Indiana State Police Trooper of the Month is Senior Trooper Robert White. Senior Trooper White has over 12 years of service with ISP and is currently assigned as an investigator with the Internet Crime Against Children Unit, where he works closely with the ICAC Task Force, the National Center for Missing and Exploited Children. As an investigator,

0: He proactively investigates technology facilitated child exploitation and digital crimes targeting children. So far in 2026, Senior Trooper White has received over 100 tips and performed over 50 search warrants, resulting in arrests and 11 closed cases. Senior Trooper White is also a member of the Explosive Ordnance Disposal Team, where he can be called out to assist other agencies with the disposal of explosive devices and outdated chemicals. Senior Trooper White serves his fellow Hoosiers with this by upholding the values of the Indiana State Police through his courage, commitment, and character.
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0: Lefty, that's Boston on Hoosier Country 105. Good afternoon. Hope you're having a fantastic Wednesday and a great week so far. Hopefully you're getting out and enjoying the beautiful weather. Looks like things are going to be pretty clear for the next few days. Other than tonight, we do have a chance of showers and thunderstorms kind of later in the evening. So if you're going to be out and about tonight, keep an eye out for some rain. But thanks for hanging out with me on the Midday Getaway. 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It's about time for me to wrap things up here, but Greg will be on in just a couple minutes. Coming up before then, some Co Wetzel with Corey Kent on Hoosier Country 105.
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3: 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I'm Chris Caraccio.
4: At least 47 Americans are missing after a flash flooding tore through valleys in Nepal in the country's northern areas. That's according to Nepal officials. Almost 100 deaths have been reported and more than 380 people are missing. The floods decimated villages as they ripped through houses, roads, bridges, and power plants. There's no word yet on the nationalities of the casualties. Meta is settling in its federal trial over social media addiction. Several states sued the tech giant, alleging it designed its social media platforms, including Facebook and WhatsApp, to engage children and get them addicted. They also claim Meta misled users about the safety of the apps. As part of the settlement, Meta denied the allegations but committed to establishing daily limits and blocks on nighttime use for teenage users, along with enhanced age assurance measures. Meta will also pay nearly $17 billion in the settlement. I'm Chris Caraccio, NBC News Radio.
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7: And your Hoosier Country 105 weather forecast. 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Today, mostly sunny, a high up to 83 degrees, low tonight of 64. We do have a chance for some rain overnight. Otherwise, just cloudy. Tomorrow, more of the same. Sunny skies, high of 81. Right now, we're back into the country music. It is Hoosier Country 105.

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1: Whittington, the running back alongside Dante Moore. He takes the snap. He throws it. It's tipped up in the air. Indiana intercepts it. Indiana comes up with a football. Lewis Moore with the interception.
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0: Today's Best Country, it's Hoosier Country 105. Happy Wednesday. Welcome aboard to the afternoon traffic jam. My name is Greg Murray. We're thrilled to have you. Got a fun show lined up here on a Wednesday afternoon. It is Hoosier Country 105.
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0: It's Hoosier Country 105, a week two of the high school football season. 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

0: Today's Best Country, it's Hoosier Country 105 here in the opening hour of the afternoon traffic jam. That is Luke Bryan, Jake Owen just before that. Hey, we've got Chris Stapleton, some Midland also on the way here on Hoosier Country 105.
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1: 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Williams still trying to avoid a tackler and finally gets to the 40, down to the 48-yard line of Michigan before he goes to the ground. What a tremendous play by Keyshawn Williams for Indiana.
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2: NBC News Radio. I'm Chris Caraccio.
3: A federal judge is lifting a nationwide block on President Trump's executive order targeting mail-in voting. The Justice Department asked the judge in Boston to drop her injunction after the Supreme Court lifted blocks imposed by lower courts earlier this week. Today, the federal judge agreed with the DOJ, but more challenges are expected. The order directs agencies to compile a list of confirmed U.S. citizens eligible to vote in each state. The Postal Service would then oversee mail-in voting by establishing uniform standards. Meta has agreed to a settlement in its federal trial over social media addiction. Several states sued the tech giant, alleging it designed its social media platforms, also including Facebook and WhatsApp, to engage children and get them addicted. They also claim Meta misled users about the safety of the apps. As part of the settlement, Meta denied the allegations but committed to establishing daily limits and blocks on nighttime use for teenage users. Meta will also pay nearly $17 billion in the settlement. I'm Chris Caraccio, NBC News Radio.
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7: Thanks, Greg. Good afternoon, and here's what's happening. The City of Bloomington Animal Shelter is hosting a special community fundraiser to support the needs of animals housed at the shelter. The Double the Love campaign will run from Tuesday, September the 1st until September the 21st in support of the shelter's medical fund. This fundraiser is a matching campaign, meaning every dollar contributed will be matched up to $20,000, doubling the impact of each donation. Bloomington's Urban Forestry team has published some positive 2026 results, having planted more than 200 trees representing 27 native species, pruned hundreds more to improve public safety and storm resilience, removed invasive pear trees, and secured nearly $95,000 in grant funding to help protect and expand the city's urban forest. And the Bloomington Housing Authority is planning a purchase of 5 apartment buildings totaling about 1,000 units with the goal of maintaining lower-income housing options in Bloomington and increase their numbers of federally subsidized housing. Closing on the properties should happen by the end of the calendar year. This is Skip Daly. That's a look at your Hoosier Country 105 news.
6: And your Hoosier Country 105 weather forecast, 83 degrees, mostly sunny skies tonight. A low down to 64, mostly cloudy, but we do have a chance for a little rain. For Thursday and Friday, mostly sunny skies, temperatures hovering right around 80 degrees. 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

0: today's best country. It's Hoosier Country 105. Thanks all for stopping in on the afternoon traffic jam. Hey, don't forget, we've got tickets to give away to the Bloomington Speedway, but you've got to listen in for your chance to win on Hoosier Country.
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0: It's Hoosier Country 105 on the radio. Happy to have you all with us. That is Jason Aldean with Got What I Got. Up next, Ella Langley, some Lauren Elena also in the mix on Hoosier Country 105.
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6: The handoff goes to Nowakowski. He dives his way to the end zone. Touchdown!
7: And Hunt is on.
6: Oh, it's blocked!
7: Oh,
6: Indiana,
7: that's
6: blocks it. It is picked up. Touchdown, Indiana! Isaiah Jones!
8: Mendoza ready to take the snap. He takes it. He looks. He throws the football. And
7: it, no, he runs it.
6: No, he runs it. And he ties for the end zone. Does he get it in? Touchdown!
8: Beck looks. Throws it down the field. And it is intercepted by Indiana.

0: 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I like it loud. I like it twangy.
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4: A federal judge is clearing the way for President Trump's executive order targeting mail-in voting to take effect nationwide. The decision follows the Supreme Court lifting lower court blocks earlier in the week, though more legal challenges are expected. The order calls for lists of confirmed U.S. citizens eligible to vote and uniform Postal Service standards for mail-in voting. At least 47 Americans are missing after flash flooding in northern Nepal. Almost 100 deaths have been reported and more than 380 people are missing. The floods decimated villages, destroyed homes, roads, bridges, and power plants. Meta has reached a settlement in a federal trial over social media addiction. Several states sued the tech giant, alleging it designed its social media platforms, also including Facebook and WhatsApp, to engage children and get them addicted. Meta will have to pay nearly $17 billion in the settlement and establish daily limits and blocks on nighttime use for teenage users. I'm Chris Caraccio, NBC News Radio.
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8: Thanks, Greg. Good afternoon, and here's what's happening. The City of Bloomington Animal Shelter is hosting a special community fundraiser to support the needs of animals housed at the shelter. The Double the Love campaign will run from Tuesday, September the 1st until September the 21st in support of the shelter's medical fund. This fundraiser is a matching campaign, meaning every dollar contributed will be matched up to $20,000, doubling the impact of each donation. Bloomington's Urban Forestry team has published some positive 2026 results, having planted more than 200 trees representing 27 native species, pruned hundreds more to improve public safety and storm resilience, removed invasive pear trees, and secured nearly $95,000 in grant funding to help protect and expand the city's urban forest. And the Bloomington Housing Authority is planning a purchase of 5 apartment buildings totaling about 1,000 units with the goal of maintaining lower-income housing options in Bloomington and increase their numbers of federally subsidized housing. Closing on the properties should happen by the end of the calendar year. This is Skip Daly. That's a look at your Hoosier Country 105 News.
9: 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High temperature, 83 degrees, mostly sunny skies tonight, low down to 64, cloudy, and a chance for a little bit of rain in there. 81 and sunshine tomorrow on Thursday, 80 and sunny then on Friday. Right now we're back into the country music. It is Lainey Wilson on Hoosier Country.

0: Today's Best Country. It's Hoosier Country 105 on the radio with some Dustin Lynch. It's called Easy to Love here on the Afternoon Traffic Jam. 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

0: It's Hoosier Country 105, a week two of the high school football season. 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
2: NBC News Radio. I'm Chris Caraccio.
3: A federal judge is lifting a nationwide block on President Trump's executive order targeting mail-in voting. The Justice Department asked the judge in Boston to drop her injunction after the Supreme Court lifted blocks imposed by lower courts earlier this week. Today, the federal judge agreed with the DOJ, but more challenges are expected. The order directs agencies to compile a list of confirmed U.S. citizens eligible to vote in each state. Meta will pay almost $17 billion as part of its settlement of a social media addiction lawsuit brought by a number of states. As part of the settlement, Meta says it'll establish daily limits and blocks on nighttime use for teenage users, along with enhanced age assurance measures. The jury could soon start deliberating. Now that testimony is wrapped up in the Lindsey Clancy murder trial in Massachusetts, cross-examination of the final witness concluded this afternoon. Closing arguments will begin tomorrow. Jury deliberations could begin late tomorrow or on Friday. I'm Chris Caraccio, NBC News Radio.
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6: 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Sunshine in the mix and for the next few days. Low to mid 80s for today, 81 and 80. The high temperature Thursday and Friday, and a whole lot of sunshine in the mix before we have a warmer weekend up ahead. Right now, it is 6 o'clock, and it is Luke Bryan on Hoosier Country 105.

0: today's best country. It's Hoosier Country 105. Thanks all for stopping in on the afternoon traffic jam. 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

0: It's Hoosier Country 105 on the radio. 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That is Jason Aldean with Got What I Got. 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
3: NBC News Radio, I'm Scott Carr. Meta Platforms has agreed to a settlement in its federal trial over social media addiction. Several states sued the tech giant, alleging it designed its social media platforms, including Facebook and WhatsApp, to engage children and get them addicted. A nationwide block that had been in place on President Trump's executive order targeting mail-in voting has now been lifted after the Justice Department asked a judge in Boston to drop her injunction. This after the Supreme Court earlier this week lifted blocks imposed by lower courts. Today, the federal judge agreed with the DOJ, though more challenges are expected. Actor Tim Curry has passed away at the age of 80. Curry was launched to stardom in the 70s playing Dr. Frankenfurter in the movie The Rocky Horror Picture Show, but is also known for playing Pennywise in 1990's It.
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3: 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Scott Carr, NBC News Radio.
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